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0: Hey, Tracy, just wanted to call in. I'm going to keep a little log sheet and see what I come up with tonight, and then after the net, maybe we can compare notes.
1: No problem. I will be here.
0: Thank you, sir. As always, good to hear from you and hope you had a great day. 73 W0KID, and I'll be standing by.
1: On your notepaper, start off with our two names, KF0NVS.

0: This is Tracy, Kilo Foxtrot Zero, Mike Victor Sierra, announcing the Colorado Emergency Reporting Net will air in 5 minutes at 6:30 p.m. This is a short directed net where everyone is welcome to check in. Prior to the net opening for general check-ins, at this time I am taking early check-ins only from the CERN volunteer monitors and board members of the Colorado Connection. All monitors and board members, if you have business for the net, please indicate so when checking in.
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1: Kilo 6, Bravo, Uniform Bravo, Brian, Colorado Springs.

Okay, with that long pause and my pen has caught up with that rapid fire there, I have Gary, Whiskey 0, Kilo India Delta, Will, Kilo Foxtrot 0, Oscar Juliet, Mike, Kilo Yankee 0, Juliet Alpha Mike, Tom, Kilo Foxtrot 0, Tango X-Ray Lima, Mike, Kilo Foxtrot 0, Lima Whiskey Echo, and Brian, Kilo 6, Bravo Uniform Bravo. Everybody sounding good. I'm sure it'd be much better than mixing with the doubles. But I think I pulled everybody out. If there's any mistakes, please call back.

0: Good evening. This is the Colorado Emergency Reporting Net in conjunction with the Colorado Connection Repeaters Incorporated, meeting every evening at 6:30 p.m. for 15 minutes. We practice copying information needed to report an emergency to 911, and we provide the organization for licensed amateur radio operators to monitor Colorado Connection statewide frequencies to answer any call for help. 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My name is Tracy, Kilo Foxtrot Zero, Mike Victor Sierra, and I am this evening's host. 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Please repeat your call sign at the end of your transmission, then give me a chance to pick up any information in a pileup. This is the Colorado Emergency Reporting Net, inviting anyone, anywhere to check in just for the count. 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
0: Okay, there's our first three. I have Tom over in Fountain. Kilo, Foxtrot Zero, Tango, X-Ray, Charlie. Did I copy you correctly?
1: 100% correct. Thanks a lot, Tracy. Have a good evening.
0: You too, and you are loud and clear in the repeater. Mark, cruising around over there in Broomfield, November Zero, Mike Tango, November. Did I copy you correctly?
2: That was a good copy, Tracy. Thank you. N0MTN clear.
0: You have a good one. Steve, cruising around here in Colorado Springs, Kilo, Alpha, Zero, Zulu, November, Sierra. Did I copy you correctly?
3: Yes, Tracy, that's all correct. Have a great evening. KA0ZNS, back to net.
0: And you are loud and clear in the repeater. And we're ready for another round of check-ins. Please call now.
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0: Well, I'll go with the net. Over there in Broomfield, Kilo Alpha Zero Juliet Kilo Zulu. Did I copy you correctly?
1: That is correct. Thank you for taking on the net.
0: You have a good one. And I have a station in there, I believe, started with November 7, and you did not hold the repeater, and I got no other information on you. Please call back.
2: Norway 7, Ecuador, Mexico, Germany. Eric in Littleton on a handheld N7 EMG.
0: Okay, I think I heard November 7, Echo Mike Golf. Eric, over in Littleton, did I hear that correctly?
2: Good copy, net control. November 7, Echo Mike Golf, back to net.
0: Okay. Since you're on a little handheld, that explains the noise in the background. Well, you're in there. Let's go with another round of check-ins. Please call now.
3: N0NGU, November 0, November Golf Uniform, Patrick Carl Springs, portable.
4: So Foxtrot 0, India Papa Delta, Kevin, portable in Thornton.

0: Alpha, Delta, Zero, Bravo, Foxtrot, Patrick, Black Forest, Stady, Zero, PF.
1: Okay, there's our next three here. I got Patrick here in Colorado Springs, November Zero, November Golf Uniform. Did I copy you correctly?
2: That is correct, Tracy, and back to the net. Everybody have a good night.
1: You have a good one. Kevin, over in Thornton, Kilo, Foxtrot Zero, India, Papa Delta. Did I copy you correctly?
3: It was affirmative. You're 100%. KF Zero, ITD, back to the net. Thanks for taking the net for this evening.
1: You have a good one. And Patrick, over here in Black Forest, Alpha, Delta, Zero, Bravo, Foxtrot. Did I copy you correctly?
0: That is correct. 80-0BF.
1: You have a good one. Let's go with another round of check-ins.
4: Kilo, Foxtrot, Zero, Oscar, Romeo, Romeo, James in the red room, Kilo, Foxtrot, Zero, Oscar, Romeo, Romeo.
1: Well, I got you in there, James. Hopefully you're doing okay up there in Evergreen. Kilo, Foxtrot, Zero, Oscar, Romeo, Romeo. Did I copy you correctly?
4: Hey, Roger, Mr. Tracy. Back to you.
1: Okay. 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We need three more check-ins. 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

0: take them one at a time. Kilo, Foxtrot, Zero, Whiskey, Sierra. I think you said Keaton over there in Superior. Is that correct?
1: That is correct. Thank you for running the net.
0: You have a good one, and you sound good in the repeater. And let's go for some more check-ins. Please call now.

0: Let's see if I got this right. It was a little weak and scratchy there. I think I got Edward there in Fort Collins, Kilo Foxtrot Zero, Tango Kilo Delta. Did I hear that correctly?
1: Yeah, this is Edward in Fort Collins. You've got the letters right, and y'all are coming in clear, and it's good to hear from you. That's an S.
0: You have a good one. We need, we still have time for a few more check-ins. Call for the count.
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0: got you in there, Jeff. Still over there in Durango. November X-ray 1 Victor. Did I copy you correctly?
1: Affirmative.
0: You have a good one. We still have a couple minutes here before we have to close the net. If anybody wants to call and get in on the count, please call now.
2: Kilo Charlie 3, Hotel Delta Oscar, Clayton, in Loveland, KC3, HBO.
0: Well, I got you in there, Clayton, up there in Loveland. You're a little scratchy, and audio was a little low, but totally understandable. Kilo Charlie 3, Hotel Delta Oscar. Did I copy you correctly?
2: Affirmative. I'm on a handy talkie, so not the best service in my house. Thank you.
0: It worked better across the room, I bet. That seems to how it works.

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Remember the Colorado Traffic Net meets on this frequency at 7 o'clock. 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And remember, while you're on their webpage, be sure to look at the homepage for updates, the repeater page for current status, and the plans page. 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
0: And what was your count?
1: Counting my early check-in, I had 5. And then on the regular check-ins, I had 13.
0: You're missing 2 in there. I got 20.
1: Okay, yeah, I got a little mixed up on the doubles on the earlies, and then there's a couple on the later ones I just did not hear. So, yeah, I even got the headphones on, so I think I'm going to have to work on this.
0: It takes a little bit of practice, and the only reason I pulled some of that out is that I've been doing this for quite some time, and I recognize just about everybody. So if I just get a piece of it, I can usually get the rest of it. But it takes a little time and practice, and this is why we do this, is to be able to work through that. And if you don't get it, that's fine. When you get a break, just call out the ones that you have and then ask for the ones that you missed.
1: Yeah, totally understand that for sure. Yeah, so I got 18 out of 20, it sounds like. I think I got all the earlies. Is that correct? You had 5? Okay, that's where I messed up. That was the 2 I missed then. So, okay. Well, thank you, sir. I appreciate the opportunity, and we will try it again next week.
0: Yep. And you are, and I'll tell you now, You are not going to get it the first few times that you do it, and you will develop your own rhythm in doing this. So don't get too worried or flustered about it. It ain't no big deal, and you just ask for the ones you didn't hear, and everybody is more than happy to call back and make the corrections.
1: That sounds good, Tracy. 7-3s to you, and thank you for letting me sit in on this one. And I will be probably next Saturday. So you have a great evening, sir. W0KID.
0: You have a good one. Talk to you later. KF0MVS.
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1: Hey, KY0JAM, W0KID. How are you doing, Mike?
2: I'm not doing too bad, sir, and hopefully you're doing well this evening as well. First off, on net control, at least starting out, I don't recommend doing data logging programs. It's easier to play mental hopscotch with a piece of paper and a pen or pencil. What I mean by mental hopscotch is on the doubles, listen for differences in voices, and if you can catch a name, a portion of the call sign, and then recognize the same or a location in a different voice style, and just, you know, jot them down on 2, 3, 4 separate lines, depending on how ugly it gets on you, and when you go back, you at least have partial information to go ahead and ask for.
1: Thank you for that, Mike. I totally agree. That's what I was doing tonight, with just a piece of paper and, you know, calls and names and locations and trying to track it that way. I can't type and write at the same time. Too old for that, sir.
2: Roger. I definitely get that. And, yeah, the other thing that you can do on, it's a little harder on more than a double, but listen for the repeater tones at the end. A lot of times you may pull out a double that you didn't know you had because all of a sudden you've got two L or K tones coming at you and you're going, well, wait a minute, that was one transmission. Nope, you had a hidden one.
1: That is great advice. I had never thought about that, but you're right. There have been times I've heard a couple of repeater tones that kind of confused me. So, yeah, I appreciate that. Thank you.
2: Not a problem at all, sir. Anyway, I am getting close to my destination, so I'm going to say 73, sir. Keep practicing. It gets easier as you go, and kind of like Tracy said, it'll take a little bit, but you'll develop your own style and technique, and with that, it gets a whole lot easier.
1: Sounds good, Mike. KY0JAN. This is W0KID. 73 to you, and travel safely.
2: All right, sir. Have a good one. KY0JAM. I'll be clear for a couple minutes.

KR4KNX. I was going to volunteer as traffic lead net control tonight, unless anybody else.

0: Good evening, Colorado. This is Nate, KR4KNX, and I will be the net control station for K0NTS. This is the Colorado Section Traffic Net. We'll begin at 7 p.m. If you need to use the Colorado connection to make a quick call prior to the net, please do so now. Net control standing by, and do we have a CERN monitor standing by?
1: Yes, you do. This is Tracy, Kilo Foxtrot Zero, Mike Victor Sierra. No traffic, though.

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I am net control for K0NTS. 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The purpose of this net is to pass formal written and third-party traffic where allowed by law. We meet to practice for emergencies on the Colorado Connection daily, and this net maintains direct liaison with the entire traffic system. Is there any emergency priority? Well.

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Net control now calling for stations with traffic only to check in. Stations with traffic only.

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1: Kilo 6, Bravo, Uniform Bravo, Brian, Colorado Springs, no traffic.
2: Good evening.
3: November 0, Mike, Tango, November, Mark, in Broomfield in the Shack, no traffic.
2: Good evening, this is November 0, Delta, Mike, Papa, Dave, N0, DMP, no traffic, over.
0: All right, we'll hold it up there. Net Control recognizes K6, Bravo, Uniform Bravo, November 0, Mike Tango, November, and November 0, Delta, Mike Papa. And I believe, was there somebody who tried to call in at the same time as November 0, Mike Delta, Mike Tango, November?
3: Sound like me twice, November 0, Mike Tango, November, Mark, Broomfield.
0: All right, copy. I got those three. Any other people calling in, please state your call sign.
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6: Kilo Delta 0, Kilo Quebec India, Martin, Colorado Springs, no traffic. KV0, KQI.
7: Low, Foxtrot 0, Oscar Juliet.
0: All right, we'll hold up there. Net Control recognizes Whiskey 0, Echo Romeo, Kilo 0, Yankee Alpha Oscar. For that call sign.

Okay, net control also recognizes Kilo Delta Zero, Kilo Quebec India, and I didn't catch the, I got the last of the call sign with Oscar Juliet.

0: Kilo Foxtrot Zero for Oscar Juliet. Will encounter no traffic. KF0OOJ.
1: All right, perfect. 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
1: 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I heard RWX. 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
1: Thank you, KF0 RWX, and the one or two other people that tried to call in, if you could also come back.

Kilo Yankee Zero Juliet Alpha Mike. 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

0: Okay. We're next code recognizes Kilo Yankee Zero, Juliet Alpha Mike. Thank you for coming back with that call sign. Any other check-ins?
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Night Night Control recognizes Kilo Foxtrot Zero Whiskey Whiskey Sierra. Thank you, Keaton. All right, hearing no other call check-ins, we'll move on. This is K0NTS with KR4KNX Net Control for the Colorado Section Traffic Net. Thank you all to those who have checked in. You are now dismissed as we'll move to the informal portion of the net. Break for a second. Colorado Traffic League is a 501c3 public charity that runs this net. You can become a member of the CTL with a basic level of participation with no dues. 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Stations who have not already checked in, please check in now. Any station interested in learning about the traffic system or how to become a member of the Colorado Traffic League, please visit k0nts.org for more information about this net. I'll remain on frequency after this net to take any late check-ins. Thank you all to those who participated in this evening's net, including our CERN monitor, Kilo Foxtrot Zero, Mike Victor Sierra, Kilo Six, Bravo Uniform Bravo, November Zero, Mike Tango November, November Zero, Delta Mike Papa, Whiskey Zero, Echo Echo Romeo, Kilo Zero, Yankee Alpha Omega, Oscar, Kilo Delta Zero, Kilo Quebec India, Kilo Foxtrot Zero, Oscar Oscar Juliet, Kilo Foxtrot Zero, Romeo Whiskey X-Ray, Kilo Yankee Zero, Juliet Alpha Mike, and Kilo Foxtrot Zero, Whiskey Whiskey Sierra. A lot of check-ins. Thank you. Our thanks to the Colorado Connection System of Statewide Linked Repeaters for hosting this evening's net. 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

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Nothing heard. KF0IPD, clear.

0: Kilo, Foxtrot, Zero, Sierra, Whiskey, November, looking for a comms check.
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0: Zero, Mike Tango, November, Kilo, Fox, Zero, Sierra, Whiskey, November. Am I coming in clear on communication?
1: No, quite a bit of white noise there. I've got my audio on my radio turned all the way up, and you're above the noise anyway. Not great.
0: I could understand that I'm above the noise, but that's a white noise in the background. Appreciate it. Do it myself, do it here, which is November 2.
1: Alright, I had difficulty separating you from the noise that time, so something's not right. And 0MTN monitoring.

0: November X-ray 1, Victor. November 0, Mike Tango, November.
1: Good evening. November 0, Mike Tango, November. November X-ray 1, Victor, Jeff in Durango. Just driving home. Thought I'd say hello to anyone out there. How are you doing?
0: Oh, I'm doing okay, trying to straighten up my shack a little bit. I got net control for one of the repeater clubs tomorrow, so I thought I'd straighten up a little bit so my wife could sit here with me.
1: I need to do that to mine as well. My shack in my house, extra bedroom, and then it turned into a storeroom, and now half of the floor space is unusable. Just every time we get a box to something off Amazon or whatever, we just throw it in the room. And I'm going to end up being the one to clean it. I also need to clean my garage. I was out there earlier today, and man, it's just too much. Right now we're expelling all of our energy getting our greenhouse and plants and stuff going.
0: Yeah, I've been expending some energy in my backyard. I've got four by eight raised beds, and I was working on the sprinklers for them. I had a couple of beehives in one of them, but the bees left over the winter. So I moved the beehives off to the side, and I was working on the ground, and then a swarm of bees moved into one, so then I had to find a place for that beehive a couple days ago for the bees that moved in.
1: Our greenhouse is a little 8x16 building. I guess that's not little. It's little enough. We had some ground level stuff in there the first couple years, and everything went fine. And then the animals did find it and began tunneling into the ground underneath. So today we put down a layer of river rocks, followed by more gravel, and then put dirt back on top of it. The floor is not dirt in there, but everything is already on raised shelves anyway. It's just that the animals are digging in there. I don't think they're actually getting anything. They're just making holes everywhere. We'll put a trap or a cage with some peanut butter in there, too. I'm not sure what kind of animal it is, but whatever it is, it tunnels, and it's fairly large. Also been running the chainsaw through the property, and any branches that were still hanging too low as far as fire mitigation that I could do, I removed some of those today. So I've got 12 burn piles that I have to do in November.
0: I've got two smaller greenhouses in the backyard. One's several years old with a kit, and then I got a greenhouse kit from Costco last winter. I put it up a few months ago. I've got a bunch of seedlings started in that. Different peppers, tomatoes, pumpkins, butternut squashes, cucumbers, green beans. So I gotta get ready to get them out in another week or two. I could probably safe enough to put them outside now. I was adding some compost to the raised beds and putting the black plastic back down.
1: I'm not sure what my wife has put in there. I know she got some tomato and strawberry plants today. Typically, we have pretty good luck with tomato in there. Hard to grow stuff up here. Even in July, you can have a night where it gets down to 20 degrees and kills everything. We're up at elevation, about 8,600 feet, in the mountains outside of Durango. So we have a little bit shorter growing season. But everything she's got, she started in the garage, and she has a light for it. She moved all the seedlings out there, and everything is right where it ought to be for this time of season. You know, the tomato plants are 10, 12 inches high, that kind of thing. Also had to fix the faucet yesterday that runs the hose from the house to the greenhouse, which is like a 200-foot run. The little flowback valve in the top of the faucet, that seal finally wore out, so I had to drive into town and get a $4 part. So that's what I did yesterday.
0: Yeah, I just carry a hose out to the greenhouses. There's this little solar watering system my wife picked up on Amazon or something. I tried to use that, but it was just, I came back out, checked the plants, and everything was just swimming. The trays were just full of water, so I had something wrong there. So I'm just hand watering it twice a day, everything out there. So I just came across my MFJ-259 analyzer. I think I'm going to pull the coax off this VHF radio, and I haven't put that on the antenna in quite some time here. Yeah, I was going to do the next troll for the 145-145 repeater here tomorrow morning. Trying to straighten up a little bit. I'm going to get off the air for a few minutes and pull the coax off this radio. N0MTN.
1: Fair enough. I hear that you need the hands for something else. One final comment. I got into that two nights ago. I pulled the coax off my FTDX3000 and put it on the Nano VNA, and everything that had previously been perfect for my off-center fit dipole, you know, 6, 10, 20, 40, those dips had raised up, and everything on that antenna was 10 to 1 on the SWR, give or take. It was awful, and I spent, you know, a couple hours trying to troubleshoot it, ran up to the end of the coax and put a 50-ohm dummy load on it to look at it without the antenna just to make sure the coax was good, all sorts of stuff. Don't know what I even did, but in loosening and retightening things, everything went back to where it was. So I still don't know how I fixed it, but it did fix it. And the lights in the room stopped flickering when I would transmit, so that's good too. This is November X-ray 1 Victor. I'm almost destinated. I hope you have a wonderful evening, whatever you choose to do with it.
0: Yeah, I had to coax off the FT1000MP several weeks ago. I had some lightning. I hadn't played HF here from the house for a while, so I had to dig the coax out from behind the desk as well and reconnect that to the radio. November X-ray 1 Victor, November 0 Mike Tango, November. Have a good evening.
1: I'm on a ridge in the mountains, and I'm so jaded to it, I don't even disconnect my coax anymore. Huge thunderstorms, I just kind of roll my eyes and go back to watching TV. I don't even do that anymore. Oh, well, thank you, everybody. See you next one.

0: KF0WCE, looking for a radio check, please. Alrighty, sounds good. Thank you much. You had like a weird distortion going on in your audio, but other than that, you're really reasonably intelligible.
1: The weird distortion is called a heterodyne. It happens when someone else transmitted at the same time he did on the same repeater. So there was a double of two people trying to answer in X1P. But either way, yeah, your signal's okay.

And this is K2AD testing on connection. I wonder if anyone's on a repeater other than Denver. Just was giving the system a restart. K2AD, are we getting out beyond Denver?

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KF0LWE.

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Whoever is trying to get into the repeater, so holding it open, just static and

This is Mike, Kilo Foxtrot Zero, Lima Whiskey Echo, monitoring call con for the Colorado Emergency Reporting Network to answer any emergency call for help when 911 is not available. KF0LWE.

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1: 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How's it going? I was just actually signing off from my shift monitoring for CERN, but how's it going on the mobile?
0: Oh, I'm doing pretty good. I'm just mobiling here through Evergreen on 285. I got a new mobile installation here in my truck, and been waiting for a call to try to see how I was doing. And yeah, anyways, I won't tie you up if you've got places to be. Yeah, KF0, over to you, back to you.
1: Well, you sound really good. I don't hear anything in the background, no white noise or anything, so you're loud and clear.
0: Okay, very good. Yeah, I got a little bit of a haul for the repeater, so that's good. And, yeah, I'm glad I'm coming in good. Anyways, have a good Sunday. It looks like it's going to be a beautiful day. So 73 to you. This is KF0ORQ. I'll be listening.
1: I'm glad your day is nice. I'm actually out on the back deck right now in I'm in Colorado Springs. Cannot see the mountains, and it's a little misty here in Southern Springs.
0: Okay, Roger that. Yeah, I'm kind of surprised. It's crystal clear, sunny, 50 degrees up here. Yeah, I'm even looking down that way and don't see much. But, yeah, that's kind of crazy how the weather changes just in that little bit of distance there.
1: All right, well, you have a great day, 73, and, have a great day and safe travels.
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0: 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Hannah, are you out there?
1: KFO-HJJ, checking in.
0: Hey there, Hannah. So what are you guys doing today?
1: I'm celebrating Mother's Day by going to see a movie.
0: Copy that. Happy Mother's Day. KG6AGX, I'll be clear and listening out on your final.

0: I didn't catch the call sign. This is KF0ROC. You were coming in. I just, there was a little bit of static, probably because I was in a valley.
1: Thank you for the callback.

Well, the timing of the transmission couldn't be worse. I'm in a hilly area going up and down, and you responded when I was in another valley. I'm currently at the top of a hill, so I'm not sure if it's because I'm in a valley or if you're in a bad position, but your radio does seem to be working.

0: KF0ROT. This is KF0URU. I'm also mobile in Denver. How you doing?
1: Hey, good morning. I forgot your name. Remind me. This is John, by the way. And I'm mobile in Black Forest heading into northern Colorado Springs, North Gate area. That's where our church is.
0: Oh, right on. Yeah, I was hoping you're not working today. Name here is Dave. I'm over in Golden, just saw my dad over here, and just driving back into Denver. It's warming up here today, and I reckon it's going to be hot the next couple days. How about y'all down there?
1: Yeah, it's 46 at the moment. I haven't looked at the forecast, but I know yesterday I spent most of the day out in Simla, which is one of those Eastern Plains little towns with nothing going on. Except they were the host of a postseason baseball round one. So I umpire college and high school baseball, and it's postseason for a high school level. So that was round one out in Simla yesterday, and it was probably, I'm guessing, 73, 74. And when you're wearing plate gear, that's pretty hot, actually.
0: Yeah, man, I know you do that umpiring, and I imagine it gets crazy hot during the summer, especially places out east on the plains. I mean, God, yeah, 74 degrees is probably lucky for you. I think it's supposed to be in the 80s here in Denver in the next couple of days. But still, you get to stand outside all day. I mean, sweating everything out, but what are y'all doing today? Something with the church outside or inside?
1: We're inside today, and my son is working on his Eagle project, and he just built a Gaga ball pit. So, and that's his Eagle project. He built it for our church. And today the kids are going to show up, and they're going to see a Gaga ball pit for the first time. So we go to the second service. They have two. And so I imagine a bunch of kids are already happily discovering the new Gaga ball pit.

0: Yeah, that's pretty fun. That's a fun surprise to run into on a Sunday morning as a kid, for sure. That's awesome. Hold your Eagle Scout.
1: Oh, somebody just jumped in there. Asked how old my Eagle Scout is. So he will turn 18 in July, and his project is done. He has to turn in the paperwork on it now, and he has to turn in the paperwork on one merit badge that's also done. And so those are the final requirements, other than what's called a board of review, where there's a panel of adults who grill him about things and adulthood and scouting and that kind of thing. And typically speaking, if they make it to the board of review, they're going to pass, unless there's some type of shenanigans going on with him getting there, but there has been no shenanigans. So, and by shenanigans, I mean the parents doing the work for them, which is not supposed to be the case. But in any event, you have to have all that turned in before your 18th birthday. And this kid is the chief of procrastinators. So as close as he is, there's actually a chance he might not make it.
0: Yeah, that's funny. I don't think anyone was jumping in. That was me. I just re-keyed up to ask how old your kid was. But, yeah, that's no surprise there. If you can get an 18-year-old to finish anything, I guess you're winning already. Not that I would know. I don't have kids, but I was an 18-year-old once, as much as I hate to admit it.
1: Oh, I know. I was a scout, and I've worked with scouts for, I'd have to check, but definitely over a decade. And, boy, sometimes they frustrate the heck out of me. And this one in particular, he and I don't see eye to eye on a lot of things. We have scouting in common, but we don't view the world in the same way, so we clash. I'm a military planner, and this kid is a procrastinator. So when I do a plan, there are redundancies and backups built into every step along the way. And that's a concept he just can't understand. You know, what if this fails, or what if that person doesn't come through? You know, there's always a backup to a backup plan. And, yeah, he flies by the seat of his pants.

0: Yeah, you know, it takes all kinds of people to make a world. Tough when they're in your family. But yeah, that's funny. I imagine being a six P's person or a five P's or whatever it is, that can probably be a little frustrating. I can only imagine. But my dad was a big planner too, and I definitely fly by the seat of my pants, and I just, you figure it out as you go, and it's a different style for sure.
1: You know, I've been conditioned with my career choices that having those robust plans with multiple redundancies built in, you know, if you mess something up and forget a redundancy, in my world, you can get somebody killed. And in his world, it would just mean a delay or a frustration. And so I should probably, you know, learn to back off. It's not as serious as everything I do in the military, you know what I mean? That's one of those no-fail environments for a very good reason. But, you know, his project is done, and he got it done. I would have done it differently, but he did it well, and it is what it is. So with a little bit of encouragement and reminding, he'll get the paperwork turned in and be awarded his Eagle. So, but, yeah, on your 18th birthday, it's too late. You are an adult, and you're no longer a scout. So he's got a couple months to finish the write-up and turn it in.
0: Yeah, well, hopefully that works out. We just ran across somebody's Eagle Scout project. You know, sometimes they build bridges on trails and stuff. And there's a pretty nice bridge up, I don't know, up near Bailey, sort of, one of that. We were on a trail up there and saw a real slick bridge. Just well done stuff and had a little Eagle Scout mark on it. It was kind of neat. So, yeah, that's cool stuff. I hope he figures it out. I guess he did the hard part. Now I have to do the boring part. So that's the way it goes.
1: Yeah, some of these kids, you know, when the ones that make it to Eagle, I used to sit on the board of review for Eagle Scouts. I was one of the council bigwigs there for a while until my younger son got into the scout troop, and then I decided to step back and just work at the troop level. But in any event, these kids that make it to the Eagle Board of Review, they're pretty amazing young people, you know, and when they do a project, it's kind of like being a project manager as an adult, you know, and that's a lot of weight to throw on a kid who, I've seen him as young as 13, pass their Eagle Scout, and that's really fast. Typically, they're around 17 when they get it done, 16, 17, but you can tell they're the future CEO, marathon runner, PhD types. And that's really cool. But, you know, for everybody else that doesn't make it to Eagle, I'm still a big believer in the program. We're teaching young people to have character, and that's what it's really all about.
0: Yeah, that's pretty cool. There's worse things you could spend your time on, for sure. When I was 15, I had already learned a lot. I was living by myself on the West Coast. Actually, I was living with my older brother. And we were doing projects, but it wasn't building nothing or anything like that, that's for sure. It's funny, yeah. I moved out when I was real young, so didn't do anything like that. But I do think it's cool, and I love seeing the projects. Lots of outdoor stuff. Fun to see.
1: Yeah, the rule requires the project to benefit some type of nonprofit organization that's not BSA or, you know, the scouting organization. So a lot of times the troop is chartered by a nonprofit like an American Legion post, or my kid's troop is chartered by the Black Forest Community Club and they have a building. So a lot of times they will support their chartering organization, but other times it's a church. A lot of kids go out and help the National Mill Dog Rescue. You know, any kind of 501c3 other than BSA they're allowed to do their project for. And because it's an organization that is really heavy into the outdoors, then you see a lot of outdoor projects. And I'm with you. I think it's great for the community as a whole. It teaches citizenship, and it's not like this self-perpetuating, you help us and we give you an award type of thing.
0: Yeah, they'll spend the rest of their lives getting rewards for helping a business, you know. it's a skill you gotta have. But yeah, it's nice to do a project for, you know, and literally anything else than helping out a business. So that's pretty cool. Yeah, good stuff. It's KFURU, by the way, for ID.
1: Oh, yeah, I should do that, too. KF0ROC for ID. And anyway, I didn't mean to talk your ear off about the scouting project, but it just came up. And I'm just about to pull into the church parking lot here, so I should just say 73. And KF0ROC, I'll be clear on your final.
0: All righty, John, good to talk to you. Name is Dave again. Yeah, I'm sure I'll run into you in the morning one of these days in the week, but... Fun to hear about your kid and the scouting, and good luck to him, and I hope you have a wonderful Sunday. So, 7-3, my friend, and I will talk to you on down the log. This is KF0URU.

N0KMO. N0KMO, KI5ONA, how's your day going? It's a beautiful day up here in Thornton, and I'm sitting here outside 511 and taking a look at the clouds, all the western slope. It looks nice. I love seeing actual snow on there, what little bit we have, but it looks nice with everything. But the day's going pretty good. Beautiful day. Yeah, QSL that. I got my QRP rig set up at Jerry Creek State Park, so just a little south of you. But yeah, beautiful day, perfect weather, can't complain. I was just on 20 meters. I heard a guy calling CQ, and I punched in his call sign, and my logging software said London. I thought, oh man, I'm going to hit London on 10 watts, and great, and the QSL got all done, and I looked him up. It's London, all right. London, Canada.

0: What 10 watts are you using today? ICOM, Yaesu, or some other off-brand?
1: I Xiaoyu X5100, little QRP. It's kind of like the G90, but it's got the bigger screen and less watts.
0: Roger. Gotcha. All right. Well, I was kind of laughing because I was thinking, okay, London, 10 watts, okay, not bad. And I'm like, okay, is it going to be the Canada station or is it going to be a true London station? But, hey, still DX either way.
1: Yeah, QSL that. The guy even had a British accent, which made it even more intriguing. And, I mean, I've read in the gray zone, I've hit Moscow and New Zealand, not a problem, but, you know, propagation has to be good. So I thought, man, on an afternoon, you know, on a Sunday, if you end up with London, England would be really the way to go. Too big, but still, it kind of made me sad when I saw that map.
0: QSL. With everything, yeah, I just think through here, seeing who was out there, that kind of thing as well. But how's the rest of everything going on the contacts being made out there as well?
1: It's been a little slow for me. The bands have been up and down, so stations will come in 5-9, then drop to 5-1, and so I got to kind of wait and time it, and there's been a few log jams. So I made about 5 contacts in the last, I don't know, 30 minutes, but it's just up and down. Patience is the number one rule of QRV, so, but I couldn't pick a better day to be out, so I'm definitely enjoying it.
0: We're hitting Mother's Day. There's a few people indoors, a few people outdoors as well. Plenty of sales to be had, too, on things. So definitely a great day to be out, for sure. Just going walking and shopping. I guess that would also be another approach. Walking and shopping, yeah. But I always try to carry an HT on me as well, so. All right, well, I'll let you get back to it, and I'm going to get back to what I was doing here for some business promotion and going forward from there. This is M0, KMO, saying 73. Oh, man, sorry, I'm horrible with call signs. Have an awesome day at the park, and I'll hopefully catch you a little bit later on the connection. M0.
1: QSL's back and 73 back at you. Have a great day shopping and whatever else you get let into today. It's a great day to be out. This is KI50NA. I'll be clear in the background.

0: KF5ONA from Kilo Foxtrot Zero, Oscar Romeo Romeo.
1: KF0ORR, this is KI5ONA. How you doing, Mr. James?

0: Hey, I'm doing good. Are you out in the field operating?
1: Yeah, that's a Roger, Roger. I'm over at the other damn road. It's just right by Cherry Creek State Park.
0: Okay, Roger. Hey, what radio are you using today?
1: For the VHF, UHF, I got the Radiodity little 10-watt handheld with an external mic, and then on the HF side, I'm using the Shaigu X6100 little 10-watt rig, and then I got the vertical ground spike extendable, retractable. The vertical antenna with the ground spike, I got that set up with some radio drops, so not a bad day on 20 meters for QRP, but the bands have, they've been up and down, so there's kind of a rhythm to it, and I got to kind of wait until I can get a clear signal in to be able to answer protocols.
0: Yeah, Roger that. I thought we were supposed to get some interference, some puke on us today, and but I haven't really seen it. But I got my amp on, so you know if I can hear somebody, I can throw a bunch of power at them and get through it.
1: Yeah, copy that. I think it was the day before yesterday. I turned on the radio and somebody was playing music or some weird noises or whatever. I'm just like, you dang idiot. So, so somebody will probably find some of it, find out who it is. Hopefully, the sooner the better.
0: Yeah, 5ONA from Kilo Foxtrot Zero, Oscar Romeo Romeo. Was that Pirate on VHF or on HF?
1: He was right here on the VHF repeater. I think I was. Yeah, I think he was getting in on the Thornton repeater, but yeah, he was in there playing music and making weird noise. I just turned my radio off and said, forget it, I'll try later.

0: All right, Mr. Jason, I won't hold you. I heard you on there, so, you know, whenever I hear you, I try to say hello. We'll say 7-3 from now, KI5ONA from your friend James. Kilo Foxtrot Zero, Oscar Romeo, Romeo.
1: KS0ORR, KI5ONA. Yeah, hey, thanks for taking the call. It's always good to talk to you. And just so you know, I got a deer, not kidding, 30 feet from me looking me dead in the eyes. I hope he doesn't take out my engine.

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1: 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Whiskey 7, Romeo Tango, Kilo Mobile.
0: Appreciate that. Heading out of town. Seeing how far I got to be to bounce off this bill.
1: Sounds kind of spotty. You got to stand in the right spot, I guess. I don't know how far away, but it comes and goes. W7RTK Mobile.